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4: My mother said I'm too romantic. She said you're dancing in the movies. I almost started to believe her. Then I saw you and I knew. Maybe it's 'cause I got a little bit older. 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I'd like to think it's how you lean on my shoulder, and now I see myself with you.